0: say before you go, you know, you did a real good job this term, and I guess I'm proud of you, you know. See how hard you're working.
1: Thanks. Thank you.
0: High five, my man. Take care.
2: 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Grand Central Terminal.

0: Don't worry about it, brother. 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
1: What, no school tomorrow?
2: No, man, I'm home. No school tomorrow.
0: All right. Look at Sean, man. Look at Sean.

0: guys is sick. 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
1: My man Joe Collins.
2: Joe! Man, first check it out. Like, homeboy's poor, right? I mean, so like, he stole these, but like, he couldn't afford no glass.
3: Man, the reason I took out the glass, man, is that when the paparazzi started snapping, I didn't want the reflection of the flash to get into my photo.
2: Hey, man, you be lying. You be lying.
3: I'm not lying.
2: See nobody lie like that.
3: That's right.
2: Click. Hey, Foots, them rich boys up at Dustberry, man, they all wear gazelles.
4: They don't wear that up there.
2: Oh, what they wear? They wear turtle shell glasses?
4: That's tortoise shell.
2: Excuse me, brother.
5: Foots, I think we better go for a walk, man.
6: Got two?
7: Got money?
6: Yeah.
7: Got it.
5: All right.

0: Hunts up. Yo, hunts up, homeboy. I mean, we got victims out there waiting for us.
1: What? What?
0: Homeboy at home. Nah, see, he up at Doonesbury playing tennis with his turtle shells.
1: Yeah. Back off me, man.
2: Yo,
1: off.
2: Man, foot's still down. You smell the Vic Rankfoot?
1: Get off of me, man. Stop it.
0: Are you back? Or is that what they teach you up at that little sissy school of yours? How to forget who your friends are? Well, let me tell you something. I don't care what they teach you up there. You either down or you ain't down. So the question is, are you bad or what?
1: Leave me alone.
0: I said,
1: leave me alone. I'm tired of you messing with me. Stop it.
0: Are you bad?
1: Stop it. Huh? Leave me alone. Stop. Get out of my way. Move. You want to see who's bad? You want to see who's bad? Come on. Come on, let's do it. Let's see who's bad, man. Come on. Come on. Let's go.
3: Let's do it.

0: Give me a quarter.
1: No tengo chavo. No chavo.
2: Move it, run! Move, run! Go!
3: What are you doing, huh?
2: Free!
3: You ain't down with us no more. You ain't down. You ain't bad. You ain't bad!
2: You ain't bad!

0: Who's there?
1: Who's there?
0: Who's there?
1: Who's there?
0: Who's there?
1: Who's there?
0: Who's there?
1: Who's there?
0: Who's there?
1: Who's there?
0: Who's there?

0: Juárez, Santa Fe. Sonido Retro, invierno 2026.
1: This is going out to the whole wide west side. Know what I'm saying?